have to be your biggest fan. 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Because you don't know who

0: 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Are you with me? Are you with me?
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will fade eventually. So if our time is running out, day after day, we'll make the mundane a masterpiece. Oh my, my, oh my, my love, I take one look at you, you're taking me out.

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3: 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I'm from the dirty, but that Chico nice. Y'all call it a moment, I call it life.

0: 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Das ist der 7. Ray Garvey. Take this heart. Krone Hit. Wir sind die meiste Musik.
1: 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Kept no secret. She saw my strengths. Told her my weakness. We were invisible.

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1: 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Krone Hit, wir sind die meiste Musik.